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Did you catch her on College Game Day today? She was doing some conversing with some of the different folks from ESPN and talking about hosting, getting some advice on hosting a show. So, yeah, she's got the face for television for sure. Yes. 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
1: A beautiful fall weekend, plenty of sunshine throughout the day today with highs in the lower 70s, cooling back off into the mid-40s overnight. Sunshine is expected to carry forward into tomorrow with highs back in the lower 70s. It becomes just a touch warmer into next week. Highs will be in the mid-70s on Tuesday afternoon. That will be followed up by a slight cool down into the 60s, along with some rain chances stretched out toward next weekend. Tracking Southwest Michigan's weather, I'm Storm Team meteorologist Scott Larson.

Win98.5. Boy, that's some beautiful music right there. Cody Johnson and Carrie Underwood teaming up for a good one. I'm gonna love you. It is a Saturday night. Jim Williams, very happy to be hanging out with you on this wonderful evening. Boy, what a gorgeous day it was today, huh? I love doing the road trips and did some wandering around Jackson area. Checked out a very cool burger shack, a burger place. If you are ever in the Jackson area, Ganson Street, kind of wander along Ganson Street and you'll find a little tiny spot that serves wonderful burgers. Highly recommend. Starts with an S. You'll figure it out. Oh, boy. Your Guntry, Win98.5.

hunt, and a big fundraiser taking place tomorrow, definitely helping out a family in need big time, which we love to do here at the radio station. 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Tomorrow, 2 to 5. Out at Bailey Park in Battle Creek. So, yeah, keep that family in your prayers as well. Will you do that?

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Wind 98.5, your country, a pretty good tune to be cruising if you are maybe out and about cruising, possibly down in Quincy. You got Pints in the Park happening until 11 o'clock tonight. Jesse Campbell Band is going to be out there, as well as Derek Jones and the 50s South Band, and all kinds of wonderful cold craft beers there for the drinking. So always a fun event, Quincy Pints in the Park. So make sure you are stopping out and checking it out. And yeah, give me a ringy-dingy from Quincy. Will you do that? I would love that. Dan and Shay, Wind 98.5.

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98.5, your country, and it is a Saturday night, of course, and Jim Williams sliding into a little different time slot, have been for a little bit now, ever since Obi left for the state of Florida. I think he will enjoy it this winter. Will Obi enjoy it this summer? That is the big question. Yeah, living in Florida year-round, I'm not sure about that, especially with the Gators. Got to watch out for those varmints for sure. Win 98.5.

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1: Michigan weather. Clear skies will continue across Southwest Michigan tonight. We're likely to see some patchy fog develop into Sunday morning as temperatures fall to the mid-40s. More sunshine is on the way for Sunday. We'll see highs warm to the low 70s. Even more sunshine on the way for Monday. We'll call it mostly sunny with highs in the low 70s. Weather begins to change toward the middle of next week. We'll watch for our next chance of showers and thunderstorms by Wednesday. Tracking Southwest Michigan's weather, I'm STRM teammate meteorologist Blake Harms.

98.5, Tyler Hubbard of Florida Georgia Line. Pretty big hit for him, right? Coming up on October the 10th, that is a Saturday from 2 to 6 p.m. in Battle Creek Speed's Coffee Shop, which is right there at Urbandale Plaza. They are going to be having a car show to help support Maverick, who has been diagnosed with stage 4 neuroblastoma. So definitely a worthy cause to be helping out with that. Vehicle registration is very reasonable, just $10 for cars, trucks, and bikes. And with all registration fees going directly to Maverick. Attendees for the car show can look forward to a 50-50 raffle. They'll have some items up for a silent auction. And, of course, you can't have a car show without trophies and dash plaques for the first 50 registered vehicles. So, yeah, lots of great food there going on with Speed's Coffee Shop and Urbandale Plaza and helping out Maverick. So make sure that you are putting that on your calendar if you're a car show person, which I am. I will definitely make plans to check that out. We'll be taking the ambulance out there. So, yeah, be looking forward to that. Brooks and Dunn on your country, Wind 98.5.

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1: 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You feel like you have no idea where you are. Audible. 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

hit for Luke Combs just a few years ago, and that's why we keep it on the playlist. We like to play hits here at the station. So far, it's been pretty successful, so maybe we'll continue to do that. Who knows? Is that a good idea, playing popular songs? Yeah, I guess it's a pretty good idea. We'll keep it going. 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

was down at a local beer joint with a few of the guys, with this cute little country girl called mine. 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
1: Michigan weather. Clear skies will continue across southwest Michigan tonight. We're likely to see some patchy fog develop into Sunday morning as temperatures fall to the mid-40s. More sunshine is on the way for Sunday. We'll see highs warm to the low 70s. Even more sunshine on the way for Monday. We'll call it mostly sunny with highs in the low 70s. Weather begins to change toward the middle of next week. We'll watch for our next chance of showers and thunderstorms by Wednesday. Tracking southwest Michigan's weather, I'm Storm Team 8 meteorologist Blake Harms.

Win 98.5 with Dylan Scott. Can't have mine. I thought we were all taught to share going way back to elementary school, right? Yeah. Hey, you got to share with your classmates, right? Your mom would bring in cookies for the entire class. Remember that? Yeah. I'm not sure my mom, who made excellent cookies, I'm trying to remember if she ever brought some. She probably did, because I think they rotated back in the day. They all kind of took turns. The moms took turns. Probably talk to each other. Hey, can you bring in the cookies next week or whatever? But yeah, that was kind of a highlight of school for sure, wasn't it? Yeah, the mom's bringing in cookies. Got to get back to that. Jelly Roll, Win 98.5.

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Wesley, listening up in Dowling to the north. And hanging out with Stephanie, having a bonfire up there. So Wesley and Stephanie hanging out at the bonfire. Address unknown. You're going to have to look for the smoke, maybe. Yes. Of course, that could be coming from lots of different places, I suppose. We'll keep it going with Carrie Underwood on your Saturday night on Win 98.5.

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Wind 98.5. Oh yes, buy me a boat. I've owned a couple of boats. Well, what's the old saying? The two best days of a boat owner are the day they buy a boat and the day they sell a boat. Yeah, I guess there's some truth to that. I kind of miss having a boat, though. Maybe I should buy a boat so I can turn around and sell it at some point. Yes. Liv Bryan, Wind 98.5.

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Win 98.5, your country. We've got another hour to go before I have to hit the road. And, very busy evening. A lot of phone calls tonight. Thank you very much for all the people calling up. Certainly makes my night for sure.

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1: Michigan weather. Clear skies will continue across southwest Michigan tonight. We're likely to see some patchy fog develop into Sunday morning as temperatures fall to the mid-40s. More sunshine is on the way for Sunday. We'll see highs warm to the low 70s. Even more sunshine on the way for Monday. We'll call it mostly sunny with highs in the low 70s. Weather begins to change toward the middle of next week. We'll watch for our next chance of showers and thunderstorms by Wednesday. Tracking southwest Michigan's weather, I'm Storm Team 8 meteorologist Blake Harms.

Win 98.5, Lee Bryce and one of those girls, and we are going to be talking about chili coming up in just a few minutes. Are you a pretty good person making chili? Oh, there's a big event coming up that's going to be right up your alley. 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

Kane Brown and Lose It. There is a pretty cool feature on your phone. I'm sure I'm talking to people who have maybe possibly used it quite a few times. That little Find Me on your phone. Probably most of you have it. I have it. I've not tried using it. Apparently, it's something you can use to find things and maybe even track people. I have a friend who can track her entire family. And I'm trying to think if it's that one or another one. 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You know, like your car keys, your wallet, the TV remote, maybe your dog. That's possible. Yeah. Technology, beautiful thing for sure. Keith Irwin.

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Luke Bryan to wrap it up here on the Your Country, Win 98.5, Saturday night show with yours truly, Jim Williams. So happy to be here, and Lord willing, I'll be popping in tomorrow evening from 6 until midnight, holding down the fort during that time period, and hope you are able to join me then. Make sure you put it on your calendar, set your alarm clocks. All that. Have somebody call you. Hey, Jim's on. 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Have a good night, everybody. Lainey Wilson, Win 98.5.

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Back in the day, Potts Farm was a place to go. Load a truck up, hit the dirt road. Jump the barbed wire, spread the word. 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King in the can and the Marlboro man. Jack and Jim were a few good men. 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Y'all ain't listening. Them old

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1: Michigan weather. A cool start to our Sunday with areas of fog, plenty of sunshine, nice autumn conditions this afternoon with highs in the lower 70s. Staying clear tonight with lows in the upper 40s. Sunshine carries forward into Monday with a high in the lower 70s. A little bit warmer on Tuesday, up into the mid-70s with increasing clouds. Rain chances look to return on Wednesday with a cold front. Highs slide into the 60s heading into next weekend. Tracking Southwest Michigan's weather, I'm Storm 2 meteorologist Scott Larson.

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2: Celebrating 35 years of having an impact on Branch County. This is Weekend Focus. The Branch County Community Foundation will hold their annual event and 35th anniversary celebration Tuesday, October 6th from 5 until 7 o'clock in the Four Corners Park in downtown Coldwater. Erica Heminger is the executive director of the foundation.
3: It's wild how quickly the 35-year mark came up. I remember when I first started at the foundation, we were doing the 25th anniversary, and that seems just like yesterday. But we've been, you know, scouring through old photos and files we have at the office, and it's really just remarkable to see how far we've come.
2: Community leaders who really came together and wanted to make sure there was a long-term impact on all of the area, right?
3: Yeah, and what's really remarkable is that, you know, those it was groups of Rotarians who saw this possibility and the vision and the opportunity for a community foundation. So to even have the forethought, right, of where we can create something now that's only going to benefit the community in the future, I'm just, obviously, we're all so grateful that they even thought of that. And then, of course, the W.K. Kellogg match for endowments definitely sweetened that pot and was an incentive for the foundation to open. But that was the intention behind that. So it's really remarkable. And with the 35 years, we have our annual report, and there's going to be some throwbacks and some written comments from past board members. Pat, our very first YAC advisors, wrote some things for us, so I'm really excited to share that out with the community. And it really is wild when you think about it. We cover so much, and it's not just with grant making, right? It's with community leadership and with donor services, and there's so much that goes into the community foundation that really does touch every single part of our community.
2: No RSVP is needed. Just stop by the Northwest Four Corners Park on Tuesday, October 6th from 5 until 7. And that's Weekend Focus.

0: Dave. Good morning to everyone from Hymn Time Country Style.
1: Woo. Good morning.
0: Julianne is in the house along with
1: Walt Williams Jr.
0: Yay!
1: Great to be here.
0: Good to have you back in studio.
1: Thank you. It's good to be here with you all fine and wonderful people.
0: Yes.
1: Thank you, Julianne, for having me here.
0: I'm glad you could make it. You had a few things happen in the last couple days that was like kind of questionable, but the good Lord took care of all things.
1: Yes, and God is good.
0: Yes.
1: He can master the surprises.
0: Yeah. I can say a big

0: to that.
1: No, you can. Oh, absolutely, you can.
0: Oh, my goodness. And so today we're kind of talking happy fall, y'all.
1: Oh, my goodness.
0: I know.
1: Fall for real.
0: It is fall. And as last night I went to bed, or I was looking at the temps, and it was right around, I don't know, it was just warmer, right?
1: Yes.
0: And then I was like, okay, I can, you know, I don't need any, you know, jacket or anything. But then as the night progressed, it was colder, colder.
1: Like, it just kept dropping.
0: It did. It dropped, dropped, dropped. And I don't know if it's the full moon. Was that not, is that not gorgeous
1: Wasn't
0: out there?
1: Wasn't that beautiful? Oh, my gosh.
0: It's still going on. Yes. This full moon is amazing. You guys,
1: I love it. I
0: take a peek outside.
1: See it through our window right here, right now.
0: Right. I know. It's gorgeous. Oh. So everybody take a peek at that.
1: Yes.
0: And we're going to leave the light on with the Chris family while we check it all out.

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4: Good morning, y'all.
3: I think that's going to be like a new thing for me. I'm going to have to switch my gears. If you have been listening during the week, I have been helping out on the morning show.
4: Yes.
3: And with Scott West, which has been a lot of fun. And so I just said your country instead of Hymn Time Country. Yeah.
4: It's all right. Hey, crossover is good as long as you bring the crossover.
3: Amen, brother. You are amazing.
4: Oh, you
3: that
4: guys
3: was,
4: are.
3: Did you just get that just now?
4: I just thought of that.
3: Oh, my word. Well, you are incredible. That was a spiritual moment.
4: Oh.
3: Wow.
4: Well, we are so glad for you guys.
3: I'm speechless sitting here. You just take over.
4: No, we're happy for you listeners, and we thank you for listening. Even all throughout the week, those who have come over to support Julianne, it is such a blessing. And those who have come over to, you know, just help encourage each other during the changes of season, this is another transition that the Lord has allowed us to see, and it is wonderful, isn't it, though?
3: It is. Like, you're talking about the fall colors
4: yes,
3: and everything?
4: Yes, absolutely, yes.
3: Yes, not like any other changes.
4: No. A transition to seasons, and hopefully that's all we'll have to worry about right now. But, you know, the Lord just gives us that, you know, the different seasons to see his handiwork. And you mentioned earlier about that full moon and about the moon in the sky.
3: Mm-hmm.
4: It just made me think of the song, How Great Thou Art.
3: Yeah.
4: You know, I see the wonders. I see the heavenly bodies displayed in the sky. Mm. You've hung all that. And Lord, we thank you for that. And we thank you for the listeners that are here with us right now during this fall, y'all, time.
3: Yeah. And thank you for that. I had not pushed send to my Hymn Time Country Style Facebook page.
4: Oh.
3: So folks may be like, hey,
4: where is she?
3: Where is this post at? So you can take a peeky now at the Win 98.5 Hymn Time Country Style post and check it out.
4: Sweet.
3: Yeah. So we'll be, what's a great song? So much power in his blood. How about Faith Walk?
4: Oh, I love it.
3: On Hymn Time Country Style.

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0: 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I got it right this time.
1: You did.
0: Yeah.
1: I love it.
0: That was the sweet sounds of the Lindsay family, and they're going to be at the Gospel Barn this coming Saturday.
1: They are awesome.
0: I was able to see them for the first time last year.
1: Oh, that was your first? That was
0: my first experience with them and all their wonderful instruments and the whole nine yards. They're just incredibly talented.
1: Aren't they?
0: And so loving and kind and, you know, just a great place to be encouraged with their music. Yes. And their encouragement. So
1: they're wonderful. I saw them first at Klein's Resort a few years back, and I remember the dad and the mom talking with me. Yeah. Dad spent about an hour just encouraging me and talking with me. You don't forget people like that. They're so wonderful.
0: That is so true.
1: Yes.
0: Man alive. I believe it. We have to pay some bills here, and we'll be back on Him Time Country Style Win 98.5.
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Need some encouragement? 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
11: Yes, good morning. Woo. Good morning. Great to have you.
10: It's so great to have Walt Williams in the house. I'm Julie Ann, and we are just talking off air, discussing how does life ever, like, not be crazy? You know? Does it?
11: What is normal?
10: I know.
11: At least for us, it's non-existent.
10: It isn't. And you know, I kind of think that when you're walking in God's, you know, sovereign will, and you're doing what you, you know, feel led to do to please our Savior, how the enemy is so against that type of deal.
11: He
10: doesn't want you walking in what you're supposed to be, you know, shining in the glory of his gifting that he's given you.
11: Right.
10: He doesn't want that. For, you know, our ministry, my husband and I's ministry, and just the beautiful work that God is doing in pastors that come through.
11: Yes.
10: And just the wonderful things, you know, that he's going to continue to do.
11: He will.
10: Yeah. Yes. And, through the fire, it kind of made a large setback. Large setback.
11: No way around it. It is large. You're right.
10: Large and in charge. But it's okay. Mm-hmm. You know, believe it or not, the Lord placed us in a place to rent, and it comes with a guest home.
11: Wow. Really?
10: Yeah. So amazing. This weekend, in your face, devil, we had our first pastor come and take a retreat.
11: Ooh, all right. That's wonderful. Back in business.
10: There you go.
11: I have to be about my Father's business.
10: I've got to do it. And that's what God is.
11: Well, I got to tell you.
10: He's great.
11: He is great. He is a restorer. And I'm telling you, there's going to be... The Lord is going to bless tremendously, Julianne.
10: Thank you.
11: I believe my cousin went through your program at one time.
10: Yes.
11: Nothing but good things to say about it. He was so blessed. And I believe that is the testimony of many other people. Yes. And I believe that it will be the testimony for many leaders and people in ministry to come.
10: Yes.
11: He's just getting started.
10: That is the truth. And we have this big old testimony, you know, that God has given us.
11: Yeah.
10: And it's just incredible. And yes. I'm just so thankful. I'm proud of my husband for what he does. You know, the work that he does.
11: I'm proud of him too.
10: He's amazing. Life coaching. He tries his best to help me.
11: You're beyond anybody's help but God. No, I'm just kidding.
10: We just said this earlier. If I accomplish anything, it's only God.
11: Only God. I believe it. I'm the same way. Julianne, I don't know how I get from one moment to the next, but by the grace of God.
10: It is the truth. The truth, the truth. Well, you know, we got a call from Mike Stauffer, and I have been looking around for the Elvis.
11: Like crazy.
10: Elvis music. Where? Yes. I couldn't find it. He wanted to hear How Great Thou Art because of the amazing, you know, moon.

0: the moon. That's moonshine right there. Moonshine. We don't encourage that, but no. we do encourage him time country style to brighten your day. So as to change gears here, you do a lot of things at the Gospel Barn.
1: Yes.
0: And so back to Mike Stauffer. We've got the How Great Thou Art, your version.
2: And it's very short. Sorry, Mike.
0: It's a very short version, but you're playing along with Scott Wiley and Nate Wiley.
2: Yes.
0: And their trombones are going on.
2: Yes.
0: This is going to be nothing like Mike wanted.
2: I'm so sorry. We looked high and low for Elvis.
0: We did.
2: Elvis has left the building.
0: He did. And he may just be hiding.
2: He could be.
0: And this just is what God wants to hear right now. You know what I mean? So here we go. This is Walt Williams Jr. with Nate and Scott Wiley on Hymn Time Country Style, Win 98.5, How Great Thou Art.

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10: I love it.
9: I do too.
10: Yes.
9: Well, I don't like fall, but it's
10: well,
9: okay.
10: Well, what's your favorite part of the part you don't like?
9: Okay. My favorite part of fall would be the colors of the trees that are going to turn. And I've started to see little trickles of them. In our new location, we'll have more color, like real close up.
10: Yes.
9: So that's kind of cool.
10: Where you live at anyway?
9: In a house?
10: As a whole.
9: Oh.
10: in the city. I should hope so.
9: We'll talk about that later.
10: But your locale, the vicinity.
9: Around Augusta.
10: Yeah. Well, wherever it is.
9: Yes.
10: There's a lot of color.
9: Yes.
10: There will be so much. There'll be an explosion of color.
9: Yes.
10: We're going to be hitting Gall Metal Farms soon.
9: Yes,
10: and
9: we love them.
10: I'm telling you, around that area and, you know.
9: All over.
10: All over.
9: That beautiful drive of 89, M89 out there is really pretty.
10: Excellent.
9: I enjoy that.
10: Yes.
9: I don't drive it too much, but it's okay.
10: And I am a lover of pumpkin spice. I am one of those people who love pumpkin spice.
9: Nothing wrong with that.
10: I've got something pumpkin spice here. I haven't eaten it yet, but I saw it and it got my attention. So after this broadcast, I'm going to dive in.
9: Okay. I know we have pumpkin spice creamer at home. I just saw it this morning.
10: Yes.
9: Johnny Pooh must have got it last night.
10: John, you're the greatest.
9: He likes that kind of stuff. So does Jalen. Jalen loves fall.
10: There you go.
9: Yeah, it's kind of fun. Okay, we had a call from our John McMahon sending out a greeting to us. He's kind of under the weather,
10: yeah.
9: So we'll keep praying for him. And he wanted to hear this song right here, Outlaw's Prayer. So this goes out to him for all those who are not necessarily enjoy this one. Just give this out to John and Gail McMahon on Hymn Time Country Style. WIN 98.5.
11: You know, I worked a big package show in Fort Worth Saturday night. We had all day Sunday to rest and relax before I caught another flight. So I decided to walk downtown and get myself a little fresh air. Before long, I found myself in front of a big church on the corner of the square. Boy, I could hear that singing way out in the street. It sure was a beautiful sound. So I just walked up the steps and opened the door and started to go inside and sit down. But before I could, a young man walked over to me and said, "Excuse me, sir, but I can't let you in with that big black hat, those jeans, that beard and long hair." So I just left, went back outside, sat down on that curb. I thought to myself, that's the house of the Lord. That guy's got a hell of a nerve, telling me I can't worship anywhere I please.

0: I know it don't look like much, but I didn't think you'd mind. I just wanted to be with your people, Lord. It's been a long time. A while ago, I saw a wino over there in the alley, all bent over in tears. And I thought how one stained glass window from this church would feed his family for years. Then there's those fine cars parked outside. Too many for me to count. It made me think how people walked for days to hear your Sermon on the Mount. Then there's those fine ladies in the choir, Lord, singing like they really love it. Hell, last night they were dancing on the front row of my show, drinking beer and screaming, "Sin Shove It." You know, even John the Baptist wouldn't be welcome in this place, with his coat made of camel hair, and sandals on his feet, and a long beard on his face. You know, Lord, when you come back to get your children, take them beyond the clouds, to live forever in heaven with you, well, I'd sure hate to be in this crowd. You know, Lord, I'm not perfect. Some even call me no count. But I'll tell you, I believe a man is judged by what's in his heart, not his bank account. So if this is what religion is, a big car and a suit and a tie, then I might as well forget it, Lord, because I can't qualify. Oh, by the way, Lord, right before they kicked me out, didn't I see a picture of you? The sandals and the beard? I believe you had long hair, too. Well, this is Paycheck, signing off. I'll be seeing you, Lord. I hope.
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9: 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Good morning, Julie Ann, along with
10: Walt Williams Jr. Good morning.
9: Woo, woo. My good buddy is in the house.
10: Love being here.
9: It's been a minute since you were here.
10: It really has. Yeah. And I got to tell you, I am so glad to see you. So glad to be able to talk to the people here. And I know you've been through a lot, and you're still going through a lot, and my prayers are with you.
9: Thank you.
10: Yes.
9: That is the greatest gift anyone could ever do, is pray for our family.
10: Yes.
9: I mean, through everything that we've gone through and still going through, it's really crazy. I think, like, after the initial shock of the fire, and then we were able to move in, then these kind of hits kept coming, like, in different forms. Like, are you kidding? Haven't we been through enough?
10: Oh, man. Isn't that something you're thinking that, you know, oh, my word. And I remember you saying that, you know, a few days later or something, that the alarm, the fire alarm in your place that you're renting went off in the middle of the night, was it? Or was it earlier in the day?
9: It was early in the, it was like around 5:30-ish, which is pretty much in the middle of the night for some people.
10: Yeah.
9: For me, that's like, you know, going to work time. But
10: what a shock to the system.
9: And it
10: to,
9: did it again.
10: It did. Oh, my
9: It did
10: word.
9: It again. So, yeah, it was just so cray-cray. I couldn't. Yeah, you can't. We were just calling it the Chronicles of Julianne.
10: I love it. That, you know what? That's another book right there, Julianne.
9: I could write one now.
10: Yeah. Oh, you could have written one then. But
9: I know.
10: Oh my God. You know what? Mm-hmm. It's going to be such a joy when people get your book in their hands. You know, the Julianne then and now.
9: Yeah, when I sit there and see what is taking place now and how, you know, God's orchestrating these things and that thing and, you know, how I'm still like, keep me in prayer, because just like yesterday waking up, I did not feel good. And I was just like, no, I don't need this right now. I am too busy.
10: Right. Yeah. I mean, when your health starts messing with you, you're like, oh, wait a minute here.
9: I know. Wait a minute, devil. I'm not taking this.
10: No.
9: So anyway, thanks to everyone going to our Facebook page.
10: Yes.
9: And talking about happy fall, y'all, and your favorite things about fall. And we talked earlier about it being, for myself, it's the colors.
10: Yes.
9: Love that. You love the pumpkin spice.
10: Yes, I love it too.
9: Mm-hmm.
10: I love what Joy Smith said. She said her favorite time of fall is the leaves changing and campfires. Oh, man, I tell you.
9: Yes. And that she wants us all to have a blessed week in a day.
10: Amen.
9: I'll take it, girl. I'll take it.
10: Wonderful.
9: Right. Hey, so here's the Neelands and God Won't featuring Autumn Neeland Streetman on Hymn Time Country Style.

0: Have a tough week? 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
8: Well, good morning. Good to be with you again. This is Pastor Cleve from First Baptist Church in Tekonsha. Today, we're looking at the sixth message in the series of Prepare to Cross the River. We're looking at focusing on priorities today, focusing on priorities. Our scripture will be found in Joshua chapter 3 and Colossians chapter 3, verse 1 and 2, and some other various scriptures. Let me tell you a story about a man called Rob. He shared his life story with a group that he was in, and he had grown up in the church, and he had gone through the motions of making a commitment to Christ, but not really having a relationship with Christ. And as he progressed into his teen years, he decided to just stop pretending and do what he called enjoying life. Well, he spent more and more time just partying, and his greatest pride at that point was the amount of alcohol that he could consume. He graduated from alcohol to other kinds of drugs, convincing himself that his daily use of it didn't really mean that he was a drug addict. During this time, he and his girl that he wanted to marry got married, and on one special occasion, she wanted to give him a gift. He said that he would like a gold cross to wear around his neck. It wasn't the religious nature of the symbol that made him choose that cross. He just thought it was a cool piece of jewelry to wear. Well, little did he know the impact of what that cross would have on his life. You see, when he got ready for work in the morning, the cross would be reflecting in a mirror. When he prepared for bed in the evening, he would feel the cross around his neck. It seemed to get bigger and bigger as time went on. He couldn't help but to begin to focus on that cross and remember what he had learned of Jesus in Sunday school. He became he began to become quite keenly aware of out of sync his life really was and what the cross represented. His growing attention to that jewelry was used by God to bring conviction into his heart and finally a real commitment to Jesus Christ. Isn't that what we all hope for? But see, my friends, when we focus on and can influence the direction that we take in our lives, focus can determine the difference between success and failures many times. When I was playing football in high school, I was taught to focus on the ball. When I was learning how to bat a baseball, they always said, keep your eye on the ball. Teachers in school would always say, keep your eyes on your own paper while taking a test. You see, we are all focused on what we are trying to accomplish, aren't we? Businesses that lose focus on strategic planning will see profit margins disappear. Couples who fail to pay attention to their marriages slowly become strangers living in the same house. Churches that lose sight of their mission and ministry have eternal consequences for activities with just temporary impact. You see, focusing on God can create great expectations that can lead to great endeavors for God. In Joshua chapter 3, the Ark of the Covenant was mentioned 9 times in 11 verses. The Ark of the Covenant symbolizes 2 dimensions that all that seek God to be part of the movement of God. We need to reference God in our movements. We also need to reference God for God's people. Let me set it up for you this way. Joshua and the Israelites are standing on the edge of the Jordan River, preparing to cross the river. The officers are preparing to give the offers, the orders. Now you read verses 3 and 5. When you see the Ark of the Covenant, it says, the covenant of the Lord your God, the priests who are the Levites carrying it, they will know which way to go, since you have never been that way before. You see, the ark serves as a reference point. And notice where the focus was. There was no focus on the obstacles standing in the way. The river was at flood stage during this time, but it wasn't focused on. Focus was not on Joshua or the officers or the priests. You see what I'm saying? If we center our attention on man, men will achieve only temporary success. But when we begin to center on Christ, churches will become stronger in the submission that they have to God. James chapter 4, verse 6. God opposes the proud, but gives grace to the humble. You see, the focus was not on human leaders. The focus was on the Ark of the Covenant. What is the reference point in our Christian walk today? You know, Romans 8:16 says that his spirit testifies with our spirit that we are children of God. And God's word and God's spirit should be our reference point in all we do. We should look to the word of God during new ideas and new directions in life that we take. And we should look in the word of God in times of failure and confusion. And we should look to the word of God during times of worship. My friends, we will never be able to cross the river into new territory for God and have all that God has for us if we don't first earnestly seek the Holy Spirit to create an atmosphere in which we can enter into a movement of God. My friends, if you'd like to hear the rest of this message, I would invite you to come be with us at Tekonsha First Baptist Church. Our service starts at 9:30 a.m. We have discipleship classes that follow. You can also follow us online at First Baptist Church of Tekonsha on Facebook, as we have a live service. We would love to have you be part of our family. Let me have a word of prayer with you today. Father, we thank you for the Word of God. We thank you that we can reference the Word of God in all that we do. And Lord, I pray that you would help us to be able to do just that in our own lives as we build our relationship with you. Give us grace where we need grace, power where we need power, and wisdom where we need wisdom. Through Jesus Christ, our Lord, we pray. Amen.
7: 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This portion has been brought to you by First Baptist Church of Tekonsha. Pastor Cleve, sorry, I say that every Sunday, I should know. Pastor Cleve would like to invite you to worship with them every Sunday morning at 10 o'clock. So you got time to get up and get ready, folk. Get on over there. Here's the Wisnitz. Is anything too hard for God? I say, no, nothing is too hard for my God. He can make a way where there seems no way. On Hymn Time, Country Style, Win 98.5. Good morning.

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7: I'm Walt Williams Jr.
2: We got Walt Williams in the house. Always a privilege to have him in. Thank you for rising early.
7: Great to be here. Thank you for having me over. It's just a wonderful pleasure, and I enjoy it so very much. And I enjoy the listeners. You guys are great. I love the calls that we get. I love the posts on Facebook,
2: yes,
7: the comments. I love all of that. You guys are so engaged. To be early in the morning, you guys are awesome. Give yourselves a hand out there.
2: Woo! Now, you were at the Gospel Barn last night.
7: Yes.
2: Having a great time.
7: It was so wonderful. We had the Cragans there.
2: Yeah.
7: And I tell you, it was just, there were moments that just kind of blew me away, really, because they were the group there that when I was first, appeared, I guess, at the Gospel Barn.
2: Yeah.
7: They were the group that was, performing that day.
2: And that was 10 years ago, right?
7: 10 years ago.
2: Wow.
7: A whole decade ago.
2: Man, time flies.
7: It really does. It flies. And it was just amazing to see them again. And for them to even remember who I was.
2: Wow.
7: They were so blessed. Such an encouragement to me. And they even sang a song that took me so far back to my childhood.
2: Really?
7: Oh, my word.
2: Oh, I love songs like that.
7: Yes. We come this far by faith. And it was amazing to hear because I don't remember hearing it before.
2: Wow.
7: After my childhood, really.
2: Yeah.
7: And they sang that song, and I just had a memory of our choir marching in.
2: Uh-huh.
7: I don't know if you've ever been to one of those churches where the choir marches in.
2: Yeah, it's the best.
7: That was the song they marched in on. We come this far by faith. And they were there at the Gospel Barn, had their children there, and it was so wonderful.
2: Oh, that sounds like a great time, as usual, at the Gospel Barn.
7: Yes.
2: You'll never be disappointed when you go there.
7: No.
2: And you guys, the Lindsay family is coming next Saturday, so you have an opportunity to, partake in this wonderful family,
7: yes,
2: family-friendly and just community-oriented of uplifting time at the Gospel Barn.
7: Yes.
2: Here's the Lindsays right now, and they are talented as far as their instruments and all of the singing they do. You guys will enjoy them on, this is, Every Saint, Hymn Time Country Style.

0: 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Hymn Time, Country Style. Every once in a while, we'll get a big surprise. And that surprise today is Scott and Becky Wiley on the road to the NQC, which takes place in Pigeon Forge in Tennessee. Good morning, Scott and Becky.
1: Hey, good morning, Julianne and Walt.
2: Good morning.
1: Hey, it's a beautiful morning, as you know.
0: Yes.
1: The sun is shining down here in Ohio also.
0: Nice.
2: Oh, Ohio, okay.
0: That's good.
1: Yeah.
0: So you're not...
1: south, and looking forward to a great day.
0: Right.
1: And we're headed to the, as you mentioned, we're headed to the National Courts Convention, referred to as NQC, and... So it's the big gospel music. For those that don't know, it's a big gospel music convention held at a convention center there in Pigeon Forge. And we haven't been down in a few years, so we're excited to get back down there and catch up to all of our favorite groups and see what's happening in the gospel music world down there.
0: Yeah, you used to do a bus trip down to there, but only it was Kentucky. I took one of those trips.
2: Oh.
1: I remember that.
0: That was a crazy trip.
1: That was Louisville, Kentucky. And
0: yes.
1: That was a little easier trip, you know, a little closer to home. So
0: It was, definitely.
1: Yeah, so anyway, we had a wonderful time last night. It was a special night.
2: Absolutely.
1: And, for those that

0: if you got to experience that last night, then you know how special it was for those folks that were there.
1: Right.
0: If they, those that couldn't make it, where they really missed out on a, just one of those special nights. And,
2: yes.
0: It's a real neat thing. And, Cragans are, I'd say that group has just really become very, very good and really impressed with them.
2: Yes. That's a top tier ministry.
0: They really are. And, I'm looking forward to having them back next year.
2: Great. Awesome.
1: Yay.
0: Super excited about the Lindsay family coming in this week. They've been coming to the barn for a long time.
2: Yeah.
0: Incredibly talented family.
2: Every
0: always,
2: one of their people.
1: right.
2: Can all those kids, all the children that they've had, and now children's children.
1: yeah. I know. That's awesome. All right.
0: It's fun to watch.
1: Well, we appreciate you giving us an update on your trip, and we got to get back to music. How's that sound?
0: Hey, have a great day, everybody, and
1: be
0: thanks
1: safe.
0: For tuning in.
1: Yeah, be safe.
0: yeah, thank you. We'll see you
1: later.
2: Yes.
0: Bye now.

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0: 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So, Walt Williams Jr., you're going to be leaving here at 8:30. So,
4: yes.
0: Just a little bit more time with me that I get to spend with you.
4: Woo-hoo.
0: I've got God's Kitchen of Michigan coming in here.
4: Okay.
0: That'll be next hour. And in the middle, I'll just try to keep things rolling.
4: You can do it.
0: rolling. How about we hear a little bit of John Barry? I know Melissa Weaver Savage Carpenter would love to hear this. I think she requested it last week, so it's kind of a catch up on that. So

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1: Amen.
0: I've had Walt Williams Jr. in the house, and he's going to be journeying out the door.
1: Yep, I will be.
0: Yes.
1: Once I figure out how to operate that elevator, I'm out. But it is so good being here with you all. What a blessing it's been today.
0: Aww.
1: You know, celebrating the change of the seasons that God has allowed us to see and experience. And happy fall, y'all. Oh, my word.
0: Amen.
1: Thank you all.
0: Thank you for coming in so bright and early for just a short time even. So, yes, God bless you and have a blessed week.
1: Thank you so much. You all too.
0: Okay.
1: Bye-bye.
0: Bye.
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0: 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Yeah, we're going to keep things moving. We had a song request by Mike Stauffer, and he wanted to hear something, and I couldn't find that until I just found the CD, but I already played that song, so I'm going to play a different song for Mike Stauffer, but from the same artist he wanted to hear. So Elvis Presley, this is going out to Mike Stauffer, and it may or may not be a song he enjoys, but it certainly is a song that I enjoy, and it's called It Is No Secret. And I remember singing this song growing up in my church, and what a memory it is for me. It is no secret what God can do, and it is the truth. And if you listen to the words, it touched my heart as a little girl, and I know it will touch yours if you've never heard it before on Hymn Time Country Style. When

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0: Win 98.5. The Hoppers. What a lovely name and what a lovely day. It is awesome. We are just enjoying all of God's music and encouragement that we receive from it. Coming up at 9:30, we'll have some encouraging prayers for you as well.
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3: With two kids, everything is so expensive these days. 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Bill Huizenga voted for the tariffs. He voted to continue the war in Iran while he's raking in millions from special interests. He's sitting cushy in D.C. while we're out here trying to scrape by.
4: Congressman Bill Huizenga is raising costs while taking care of himself. Sean McCann is taking on the corruption. 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

0: 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I have another special guest in the house today, and Pastor William Stein has stepped in the studio, the hot seat, so to speak. And I appreciate him coming in, and he's going to share a little bit about the God's Kitchen of Michigan and what is going on currently. But just give him a shout out, and then we'll, you know, say a couple things, and then we'll go into some information, and then we'll be back.
1: Amen. Good morning, Julianne. Thank you for having me on your program. I love your radio ministry. It is indeed awesome.
0: Thank you.
1: And a blessing to those who hear the words of God through this ministry. Yeah. God's Kitchen of Michigan, as you well know, is 15 years old this year.
0: Yay!
1: And we're going to conclude our celebration by serving a two free dinners in Battle Creek.
0: Awesome.
1: On Wednesday night, October 7th. The first dinner will be at First United Methodist Church here in downtown Battle Creek next to City Hall. Dinners from 5 to 6 p.m. Also, we're serving a meal at my home church for Macedonian Missionary Baptist Church, and that dinner will start at 5:30 and last until 6:30 or until the food is gone. So we're serving barbecue ribs and chicken.
0: Yum!
1: So come on down and fellowship with us, celebrate our 15th anniversary.
0: Yay!
1: And, you know, to praise the Lord for all the blessings he's bestowed upon us.
0: Amen. Okay, and we'll get a little bit more information after we hear from Craig Morgan, and God must really love us.
1: Amen.
0: Yay!

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11: 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It is time of the morning where we go to prayer. So if you would join me, I would greatly appreciate that. And dear Lord Jesus, we just thank you for a beautiful day with sunshine, a beautiful fall day. Thank you for loving us today. Thank you, God, that you get us through storms and trials and tribulations. In your word, 2 Corinthians 12:9, it says, you said, my grace is sufficient for thee, and my strength is made perfect in weakness. So most gladly, therefore, will I rather glory in my infirmities, that the power of Christ may rest upon us. And Lord, I just have to think that in all of our lifetime, there are moments that we're like, no, I don't want this right now. I don't even want to come close to what's going on in my life. And I'll raise my hand and say, yes, that's me too. And Lord, the folks on our prayer list, we're just praying for them, and we're asking you, God, to make a way for them to be healed, to be touched, to be delivered from their sickness and disease. And Lord, your grace is sufficient for us, for all of us who are in those trials and tribulations. And I ask you, God, to encourage someone in this, that they're not alone, that you, Lord, are with them. You see where they are and that your grace is with them. You're there to give them the strength that they need. So, God, I pray for my bestie, Julie Ann Bryant, God, that you would touch her kidney and bring healing and bring that kidney donor that is so desperately needed right now, God. I pray for Chuck and Vicki Seiler, for Deb Case. God, give her doctors answers on what she is facing in her health. For Virginia Schultz, my stepmom, God, that you would heal her. She has a tumor going on, a small one, and God, that you'll be with her right now and heal her. For Shirley Moyer, Lord, I lift her up, God. She's faithful to call every Sunday morning and a blessing to us. Touch her, Lord, and bring deliverance in her body. For Stella Goza, Lord, she's home now. We're so thankful for that, but as they adjust with everything, I pray that you will continue to bring that healing and encouragement to her. Janet Belts, Lord, Betty Seiler, for Helen Irwin and Bob Ambler, Phil Murr, Paula Miller, Hope France, Harlan McBride, Verna Mediguzo, who's facing fighting cancer, God, and all of her medical needs, through having car rides and all of the things that it comes with needing help from other family members. I pray that you meet every need according to your riches and glory, Lord. For Margaret Murr, John Albright, and Barb Church, beautiful folks, love them. Steve Hilgemeyer and Ann and Lori Malford, Mary Green and Denny and Max Eccles, and John and Gail McMahon. Lord, John's got a sore throat. Touch him. Heal his body. For Randy Halstead, Nicholas Smith, Steve Tucker, Doreen Signer, Donna Green, and April Carter. For Vicki Wenger, Draven Moore, Jeff Glore, and Eric Seiler. Lord, we lift all these folks up to you. 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We just put our trust in you, God, that you make a way and do what only you can do, Lord. In your mighty name, we pray. Also pray for our government, Lord, all those in government, that you'll give them godly wisdom to do what you would have them to do. Wisdom, Lord, that only comes from you. Touch every person and help them to make good choices that please you, Lord. In your mighty name, we pray, Jesus. Amen.

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0: Win 98.5, Him Time, Country Style. That's New Joy Over My Head. I'm Julianne with lots of joy with our Pastor William Stein in the house. And he is with the God's Kitchen of Michigan. You have a big event coming up October 7th.
1: Correct.
0: And that's a Wednesday right here in Battle Creek.
1: Amen. Yeah, we're extending an invitation to anyone who's hungry.
0: Yeah.
1: To, come
0: raise
1: on down.
0: Your hand.
1: That's right. to one of the two church locations that evening, we're going to be serving a celebratory barbecue rib and chicken dinner. The first will be held from 5 to 6 p.m. at First United Methodist Church. That's the church right next to City Hall here in downtown Battle Creek.
0: Mm-hmm.
1: The second meal will be served from 5:30 to 6:30 on October 7th at my home church, Macedonia Missionary Baptist Church. They're located in the old Lincoln School on West Van Buren Street. So we invite you to come to either church and have food. It's free.
0: Mm.
1: So all you have to do is come in, dine in at First United Methodist, and then carry out over at Macedonia. So we look forward to seeing you there. And we thank all of our supporters, sponsors, this lovely lady to my left, Julianne, Win 98.5, and others for continuing to embrace this hunger relief ministry. Thank you so much.
0: So wonderful. And this is your 15th anniversary celebration.
1: Amen. Yep. God's Kitchen of Michigan was founded in 2010, but we incorporated in 2011. January 20th of 2011, the state incorporated us. We served our first dinner on October 11th of that same year, and we haven't looked back. Almost 163,000 meals served.
0: Wow.
1: In that time frame. So,
0: woo!
1: To God be the glory.
0: Amen. That is for sure. Well, I do appreciate you coming in and sharing with everybody. So it's limit one dinner per person, and that's how it rolls.
1: Correct. Yeah, because we often ask people, or people ask us for seconds, rather.
0: Oh, yeah.
1: And unfortunately, we can't do that because,
0: right.
1: You know.
0: You want enough for everybody.
1: Right. And oftentimes, you know, we run out of food, even though we make extra for anniversary celebrations, holiday meals, and the like.
0: Yeah.
1: But when we're out, we're out. And so we ask people not to be selfish and you know, ask for more than one meal.
0: Right.
1: And you have to be present to receive a meal. That's
0: right.
1: Another thing, because I've had people say, well, my Uncle Joe's at home. And but, you know, that may be true.
0: Mm-hmm.
1: But
0: you got to bring Uncle Joe with you.
1: Right. What about all the people that have been waiting in line patiently to receive that sustenance? You know, we have to be fair to all of them.
0: Right. And how long do they wait in line? You know,
1: depending. The last time we served a big meal like this, we served 185 dinners.
0: Wow.
1: And one of our sponsors came in and he said, Pastor Stein, the line is out the door here at the church.
0: Oh, wow.
1: That's how many people are here. And so it just depends. And you know, a rib and chicken dinner is going to bring out a lot of people.
0: Yeah, so, I guess so.
1: Yeah, so come on down.
0: Makes me want to come.
1: I'm hungry too. I'm glad that we're approaching lunchtime in a couple of hours.
0: Exactly. All this rib talk is really getting me hungry.
1: Amen.
0: All right, well, we have the birthday coming up, so we'll be in just a bit right back on Your Country, Him Time, Country Style. Win 98.5.
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0: 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Happy birthday to everyone having a birthday today. Going out to Janet Belt of Battle Creek having a birthday, and Caleb Browse of Bronson celebrating a birthday today. And we have Pastor here in the house, William Stein. He has a couple of birthdays.
1: Yes, I want to extend a happy birthday to Dwight Williamson. Dwight is the brother of the late James Williamson Jr., who was my scoutmaster. And for those of you who remember James, he was also a middle school teacher at Springfield Middle School. So happy birthday, Dwight. God bless you with many, many more.
0: Oh, that's awesome. Also, Cody Eby, want to give a shout out to her as well, having a birthday. Hopefully I got her name corrected spelling. And my Aunt Lucille Kettle Hut. Love ya. We're going to have a send you off with a goodbye song, and everybody have a blessed day. We'll talk soon on Hymn Time Country Style, Win 98.5.

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1: Hello.

0: Win 98.5. Good morning. Julianne is continuing right up till noon being with you. And it's certainly been a great morning on Hymn Time. I do have Pastor William Stein with me, and we just wanted to real quick remind everybody about a GoFundMe that is available to folks. And knowing that I personally have experienced a true godly blessing from folks that did a GoFundMe for my house fire.
1: Indeed.
0: And what a truly outpouring it was. And I just thank every person who ever donated anything to that. Appreciate them so much. But you have that GoFundMe to help with what?
1: At this time of year, we always launch a GoFundMe campaign for our holiday fund to purchase food for the Thanksgiving and Christmas dinners. There will be a total of 6 holiday dinners served, 2 in Kalamazoo, 4 here in Battle Creek.
0: Okay.
1: And we encourage people to go to Holiday Fund 2026 on GoFundMe and donate any amount, please, to help us out because for our Christmas dinners, we serve steak and lobster tail. 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
0: we want
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0: Yay.
1: And then, First Baptist Church here in the Serial City, took up a love offering and they sent us $397. And so we thank both of them for their ongoing support of our hunger relief ministry. We used to call it Soup Kitchen, but American Idol contestant Matt Gerard said, in all the years I've known Pastor Stein, I've never seen him serve a bowl of soup. So, so that's why we call it a hunger relief organization.
0: Yeah. That's so great.
1: But yes, GoFundMe.com, and then in the search box, just type in Holiday Fund 2026, and you'll see a dinner table with all the Thanksgiving food on it. And again, we thank you in advance for donating any amount to help us feed, you know, the Lord's hungry sheep.
0: Amen. All right. Thank you so much, Pastor William Stein, for coming in of the God's Kitchen of Michigan.
1: Thank
0: All
1: you.
0: Right. We'll
1: God
0: hear
1: bless
0: from you.
1: You
0: soon in the prior months to the holidays.
1: Amen.
0: Which is right now. No. Here's Tim McGraw, Humble and Kind on your country, Win 98.5. 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
6: Plenty of sunshine today, beautiful fall weather with highs in the lower 70s. Tonight we'll see our temperatures slip into the upper 40s under clear skies. More sunshine on Monday with a high temperature in the lower 70s. It becomes just a touch warmer on Tuesday. Highs will climb into the mid 70s with increasing clouds. A possibility of showers and storms returning on Wednesday with a cold front. Temperatures fall off into the 60s, closing in on next weekend. Tracking Southwest Michigan's weather, I'm Storm Team meteorologist Scott Larson.

Win 98.5. We have a very special occasion coming up today. In fact, we have heard about it last couple of weeks, starting at 2 o'clock to 5 p.m. at the Bailey Park. We will give more deets here in just a moment. For now, break up with him.

save gas and them foreign jobs. Dad, I wonder if I ever let you down. 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Well, he lowered his voice, then he raised his brow. Said, let me tell you right now.

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That's why this next song has 15 grams of protein, 3 grams of carbs, and zero sugar. 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

0: Win 98.5. Good morning on this Sunday. Just a reminder, today at 2 o'clock to 5 at Bailey Park here in Battle Creek, there is a community event that is helping raise money for crucial funds for a family who lost a one-year-old and has medical expenses. So we're all going to pitch in and help do donations at the door. Everyone can come and enjoy a fun-filled afternoon packed with entertainment, including magicians, face painting, balloons, caricatures, artists, a silent auction, a bake sale, a mini car show, and a surprise special guest. Can't wait to hear who that is. 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Make a difference in a local family during their time of need.
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5: Southwest Michigan weather.
6: Plenty of sunshine today. Beautiful fall weather with highs in the lower 70s. Tonight we'll see our temperatures slip into the upper 40s under clear skies. More sunshine on Monday with a high temperature in the lower 70s. It becomes just a touch warmer on Tuesday. Highs will climb into the mid-70s with increasing clouds. A possibility of showers and storms returning on Wednesday with a cold front. Temperatures fall off into the 60s, closing in on next weekend. Tracking Southwest Michigan's weather, I'm Storm Team meteorologist Scott Larson.

98.5. I was a little sleepless last night with a big light going on out there. That's called the full moon. Totally cool. For now, Keith Urban, Somewhere in My Car on your country, Win 98.5.

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Hope you're having a great Sunday. We have great days every day around here, Monday through Friday. Be sure to catch Scott West and myself, Julianne, on the morning show. 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

0: Win 98.5. Congratulations to our t-shirt winners of the Dolly's 9 to 5 day. What a great time we had with all of that shenanigans, can I say? It was so much fun. And we thank Stereo City Screen Printing for producing these awesome shirts. If you did not win, and I would say that's a lot of you, you can go to Stereo City Screen Printing of Battle Creek and order yourself one right there.
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9: Plenty of sunshine today, beautiful fall weather with highs in the lower 70s. Tonight we'll see our temperatures slip into the upper 40s under clear skies. More sunshine on Monday with a high temperature in the lower 70s. It becomes just a touch warmer on Tuesday. Highs will climb into the mid 70s with increasing clouds. A possibility of showers and storms returning on Wednesday with a cold front. Temperatures fall off into the 60s, closing in on next weekend. Tracking Southwest Michigan's weather, I'm Storm Team meteorologist Scott Larson.

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Good afternoon. I'm Alan Parrish, taking care of you for the next 5 hours back here in the Win 98.5 studios. Thank you to Julianne for taking us to church this morning. Let's get your afternoon started with Drink to That All Night. It's Jared Neiman here on Your Country Win 98.5.

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You know, I hate to be that guy, but I'm going to be that guy who complains all the time. Is it just me, or when you buy gas, it always seems to go down the next day after you buy it? You seem to buy it, like, right at the peak, and then it just

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9: Southwest Michigan weather. Plenty of sunshine today. Beautiful fall weather with highs in the lower 70s. Tonight we'll see our temperatures slip into the upper 40s under clear skies. More sunshine on Monday with a high temperature in the lower 70s. It becomes just a touch warmer on Tuesday. Highs will climb into the mid 70s with increasing clouds. A possibility of showers and storms returning on Wednesday with a cold front. Temperatures fall off into the 60s, closing in on next weekend. Tracking Southwest Michigan's weather, I'm Storm Team meteorologist Scott Larson.

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1: Yeah.
0: Yeah. Well, the Lions are hosting the New York Jets right now, home at Ford Field. Who do you got? Who do you got? I know who we all got. It's the Lions. Come on. It's Eric Church. That's it.

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and 98.5 Your Country. Good afternoon. I am Alan Parrish. Well, a special event is happening over in Battle Creek in just 30 minutes or so. I'm bringing you all the details in just a little bit. But first, it's Santa My Boots. 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

0: Good afternoon. I am Alan Parrish, and I hope you're making your way on out to Battle Creek right about now, because there is a special event helping support Olivia Cole's family. 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That's 1350 Northeast Capitol in Battle Creek. 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

98.5, your country. Well, shout out to you if you made your way on out to the Kalamazoo Expo Center yesterday and met up with Scott West, or if you made it out to the Pints in the Park in Quincy and met up with Scott West and Tim the Beer Guy. 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If you did miss out on the action, make sure to check out our Facebook pages to see what was going on out there and see where you can find us at our next event.

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it's about lunchtime right now, so how about I make that mouth water? How does KFC breakfast sound? 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I'm bringing you all the details in just a little bit. Baby,

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I don't see the correlation there. They have table service and a chicken brand photo booth for good measure. 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
2: Plenty of sunshine today. Beautiful fall weather with highs in the lower 70s. Tonight we'll see our temperatures slip into the upper 40s under clear skies. More sunshine on Monday with a high temperature in the lower 70s. It becomes just a touch warmer on Tuesday. Highs will climb into the mid-70s with increasing clouds. A possibility of showers and storms returning on Wednesday with a cold front. Temperatures fall off into the 60s, closing in on next weekend. Tracking Southwest Michigan's weather, I'm Storm Team meteorologist Scott Larson.

Win98.5, your country. Oh, to be this guy. Somebody in Covert, Michigan had a little under $200,000 Fantasy 5 ticket sitting around, but they let it expire Friday, and now the whole thing rolls over to Michigan School Aid Fund instead of their pocket. Yeah, at least it's going to a good cause, but come on, you missed out. You're not-

0: 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Well, somewhere over Laredo does not have Speed's Coffee Shop's second annual car show, but we do. That's going to be taking place October 10th from 2 to 6 p.m. at 1575 West Michigan. And this year, the community is coming together to do something pretty awesome. They are coming together to help support Maverick, who's been diagnosed with stage 4 neuroblastoma. Vehicle registration is just $10 for cars, trucks, and bikes, with all registration proceeds going directly to Maverick. And attendees can look forward to a 50-50 raffle, a silent auction, and trophies and dash plaques for the first 50 registered vehicles. Speed's Coffee Shop will also be serving great food specials with proceeds benefiting the cause. So come for the cars, stay for the food, and definitely show up for Maverick. 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

Win 98.5 Your Country, good afternoon. I'm Alan Parrish playing your weatherman today. I am like 73 here in Southwest Michigan. Almost no clouds, very sunny. I mean, you really cannot ask for more of a beautiful day. And it's going to stay like this up until Tuesday. Wednesday, that's when the clouds and the rain are going to come in. But that's in the future. That's a future problem. We're enjoying the sun, aren't we?

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98.5 Your Country. Good afternoon. I'm Alan Parrish, and well, TikTok will be looking very different for teenagers down south in Alabama. I'm bringing you all the details in just a little bit, but first, it's Frankie Ballard here on Your Country Win 98.5.

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Well, TikTok wrote Alabama a $100 million check right before their trial started. And now teenagers in Alabama get locked out overnight, capped at 2 hours a day, and stripped of any filter that basically fakes plastic surgery. And hot take, or maybe not hot take, I hope you're with me. I agree with the change. I think Michigan should inherit.

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4: Plenty of sunshine today, beautiful fall weather with highs in the lower 70s. Tonight we'll see our temperatures slip into the upper 40s under clear skies. More sunshine on Monday with a high temperature in the lower 70s. It becomes just a touch warmer on Tuesday. Highs will climb into the mid 70s with increasing clouds. A possibility of showers and storms returning on Wednesday with a cold front. Temperatures fall off into the 60s, closing in on next weekend. Tracking Southwest Michigan's weather, I'm Storm 2 meteorologist Scott Larson.

Win 98.5 Your Country, can we take a second to please talk about that Iowa versus Michigan game? I mean, Iowa got a gift-wrapped second chance on a late Michigan roughing penalty, then rode a tipped 29-yard catch to a touchdown as time expired, stealing a 20-19 win in Ann Arbor and staying undefeated. And my goodness, can we all just say deserved? I mean, and there was even a student on a call on a different stream, and he said, Iowa has got your back, Western Michigan, or something along those lines. Honestly, I was rooting for Iowa the whole game. I'm so glad they won.

slow it down, then we speed it up. Honestly, I have no idea what's next. When 98.5.

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Good afternoon. I am Alan Parrish, and I would like to remind you once again that the special event helping support Olivia Cole's family is happening right now over in Battle Creek at Bailey Park. I'm bringing you all the details and what it's about in just a little bit. 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

0: Win 98.5, your country, and you're right, George Burge. 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That, of course, happening from 2 up until 5 p.m. today over at Bailey Park. That is 1350 Northeast Capitol in Battle Creek. 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It's only running until 5 p.m. So once again, head on out to Bailey Park in Battle Creek, 1350 Northeast Capitol, to help support Olivia Cole's family. 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
1: Win 98.5 your country. Can we talk about the Boise State versus the Western Michigan game? Boise State went to Kalamazoo and let's just say won by a large margin, 32-7. Maddox Madsen threw 3 touchdowns and Dylan Riley bulldozed for 138 yards on the ground, with the Boise State Broncos already up 32-0 before Western Michigan got a late time score. Listen, I'm a Bronco fan, Western Michigan Bronco fan, I should clarify, through and through, but yeah, it was a hard walk. Okay, let's just talk about next game, all right? We don't have to talk about this game anymore. It's Darlin' Chase Matthew here on your country.

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I'm pretty sure you know the Laughing Cow Cheese Company, right? With a red cow in the front with a nice smile to her face. Well, things are getting depressing as they just swapped out the logo for a straight-faced cow. It's getting creepy. I got the story coming at you in just a little bit.

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After 100 years of grinning on cheese wrappers, the Laughing Cow just swapped in a straight-faced version of herself and pointed shoppers to a We Need to Talk website and is refusing to say why until she, I guess, is good and ready. 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It's depressing. Go back to smiling, please.

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6: Plenty of sunshine today. Beautiful fall weather with highs in the lower 70s. Tonight we'll see our temperatures slip into the upper 40s under clear skies. More sunshine on Monday with a high temperature in the lower 70s. It becomes just a touch warmer on Tuesday. Highs will climb into the mid 70s with increasing clouds. A possibility of showers and storms returning on Wednesday with a cold front. Temperatures fall off into the 60s, closing in on next weekend. Tracking Southwest Michigan's weather, I'm Storm 2 meteorologist Scott Larson.

0: 98.5 Your Country. How about JV's last game with the Tigers? Justin Verlander closed out his career in Detroit with 6 strikeouts over 5 1/3 innings against the Pirates. Then, of course, got mobbed on the mound by his 7-year-old daughter and his own teammates as the crowd chanted, JV, JV, JV. A 266 win career ending exactly how you would script it, with a walk-off home run to left center field. I mean, absolutely beautiful game. How can you not be romantic about baseball? It's Jake Owen here on Your Country.
1: It's 2 tickets to a concert. It's a Daytona Airbrush t-shirt. Wondering who's going to kiss who first.

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I am still going to talk about the one of many veterans chili cook-off happening November 14th. I'm bringing you all the details in just a little bit. 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

0: cowgirl. 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

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Good afternoon. I am Alan Parrish, and I would like to remind you that tomorrow Scott West and Julianne are back in the studio taking care of your morning show from 6 to 9. They're talking about all your favorite stuff while having a laugh about it, too. It's Amen. 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

Win 98.5 Your Country. How would you react if I told you that some of your food was made with insects? See, I'm a big weirdo, and I really gross out when it comes to insects and bugs like that. So if you're telling me I'm eating them, I might be throwing up. Well, hot dogs over in Maine are getting a change. I got the details coming at you in just a little bit.

Win98.5. Well, I would do some day drinking, but for a different reason, especially if I found out that my hot dogs were being made from insects. Well, Maine's iconic red hot dog is dropping banned Red Dye 3 ahead of the FDA's 2027 deadline and swapping in Carmine. It's a coloring made from crushed insects, with the makers swearing the taste, the snap, and the price will all stay exactly the same. I don't care what you have to say to me. I'm not eating insect hot dogs. That's gross. This thing is, you drunk, Riley Green.

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7: Plenty of sunshine today, beautiful fall weather with highs in the lower 70s. Tonight we'll see our temperatures slip into the upper 40s under clear skies. More sunshine on Monday with a high temperature in the lower 70s. It becomes just a touch warmer on Tuesday. Highs will climb into the mid-70s with increasing clouds. A possibility of showers and storms returning on Wednesday with a cold front. Temperatures fall off into the 60s, closing in on next weekend. Tracking Southwest Michigan's weather, I'm Storm Team meteorologist Scott Larson.

Win 98.5 Your Country. I really hope this isn't clickbait, but I think it's true. Lucasfilm just tapped John Watts, the guy who made all three Tom Holland Spider-Man movies, to direct the next chapter of the Skywalker saga, so essentially episode 10, which means we could be getting another three Star Wars movies. I guess it will be working off a Simon Kinberg script that's been in the works since 2018, with Daisy Ridley reportedly set to return as Rey, though Disney hasn't officially greenlit it yet. Listen, this is the thing. I'm super excited, but I have a terrible track record of jinxing things, so I'm just going to keep my lips zipped, and I'm going to follow this story closely. It's U-Time, Scotty McCreary, here on Your Country Win, 98.5.

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I would like to thank everyone who made it on out to the special event helping support Olivia Cole's family that took place from 2 to 5 p.m. at Bailey Park in Battle Creek today. I guess there was tons and tons of stuff to do, and tons of people were having fun. But not only were you having fun, you also helped raise crucial funds for the family's medical and funeral expenses. Once again, thank you for coming on out, showing your love, and helping make a difference for a local family during their time of need. Let's keep it rolling with What My World Spins Around. 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

0: 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And this year, the community is coming together to support Maverick, who's been diagnosed with stage 4 neuroblastoma. Vehicle registration is just $10 for cars, trucks, and bikes, with all registration proceeds going directly to Maverick. And you can look forward to a 50-50 raffle, a silent auction, and trophies and dash plaques for the first 50 registered vehicles. Speed's Coffee Shop will also be serving great food specials with proceeds benefiting the cause. So you can come for the cars, stay for the food, and definitely show up for Maverick. 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

When 98.5 Your Country, that is Rethink Some Things. Luke Combs, and I am Alan Parrish. And it is officially time for me to head on out of here. As a reminder, Scott West and Julianne are taking over your morning with the morning show from 6 to 9 tomorrow. And I will be back from 3 to 8 p.m. Let's keep it rolling with Hate How You Look, Josh Ross, here on Win 98.5.

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98.5, your country. I like it when people are nice to me, too. And usually they are. Every once in a while, there's a problem, right? It's called life, right? Jim Williams, glad to be back with you on a beautiful Sunday night. Man, what a gorgeous day it has been. In fact, it looks like the next few days are going to be pretty darn nice. So definitely looking forward to that. So we'll be together for the next few hours. Enjoying some great music. We'll get it going with Zach Brown Band on Win 98.5.

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1: With two kids, everything is so expensive these days. 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It's going up. Bill Huizenga keeps making it worse. Bill Huizenga voted to raise our energy bills, raise our health insurance premiums. Bill Huizenga voted for the tariffs. He voted to continue the war in Iran while he's raking in millions from special interests. He's sitting cushy in D.C. while we're out here trying to scrape by.
2: 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Sean McCann is taking on the corruption. Sean's gone after slumlords, big oil, and utility companies to lower costs. Now Sean McCann is running for Congress to ban congressional stock trading and to get special interest.

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6: Quiet and dry tonight. Lows dropping down to about 48 with mostly clear skies. Monday, lots of sunshine. High temps near 71. A beautiful and quiet day. As for Tuesday, we could see some areas of fog early. Otherwise, quiet. Highs near 74. It's Wednesday that we'll start to see some chances of some scattered showers, especially in the second half of the day. High temperatures landing close to 70. Some of the rain could stick around to start off Thursday, but clear out by the time we get to Friday. Southwest Michigan's weather, I'm Storm Teammate Chief Meteorologist Ellen Baca.

Your country, Win 98.5, and this afternoon I had a chance to stop out to Bailey Park for the special fundraiser that was going on out there to help out little Olivia, who lost her life in a tragic accident a while back, and met a lot of people out there, had opportunity to meet some of the family as well. And so I'm hoping that that went very well for them as they are dealing with the expenses of medical expenses and funeral expenses and things like that. So definitely a great event, and a big thanks to everyone who came out for that this afternoon. Keith Urban, Win 98.5.

Sex Hop on Your Country, Win 98.5. Lions win in a kind of a nail-biter just a little bit at Ford Field as they wound up winning 31-24, had a fumble recovery to end the game. But, yeah, they were up by a couple of scores, and then they were tied. I had thoughts of the Michigan game, like, are they going to lose it at the end like Michigan did? But they hung on, and they are now, 2-1 in the season, I think. So a big victory, obviously, for the Lions. So, yeah, go Lions.

0: Wind 98.5, your country, Sunday night with Jim Williams. We've got some good music coming up. I think we're also checking in with the weather, if I'm correct. We've also got some Bailey Zimmerman and Frankie Ballard and much more on the way coming up on your country, Wind 98.5.
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Frank Ballard on Your Country, Young and Crazy. That describes me about 40 years ago. Well, at least the young part. I guess I was a little crazy, too, if I'm perfectly honest. And why not? I'll be perfectly honest. I was a little bit crazy and still kind of, sort of, depending on who you talk to. Speed's Coffee Shop going to be having a car show coming up on October the 10th from 2 until 6 p.m. That will be at the Urbandale Plaza. If you're not familiar with Speed's Coffee Shop in Battle Creek, yeah, Urbandale Plaza is where they have moved to. And the car show is going to be put on to support Maverick, who has been diagnosed with a stage 4 neuroblastoma. So the car show helping out with some medical expenses related to that. Vehicle registration for the car show, just $10 for cars, trucks, and bikes. And as I said, all of the proceeds from the registration going directly to help out Maverick. Also, they'll be having a 50-50 raffle, silent auction. They've got trophies and dash plaques, of course, for the first 50 registered vehicles. So make sure you are there early to get registered for that. So 2 to 6 p.m., Speed's Coffee Shop in Battle Creek, October the 10th, to help out young Mr. Maverick. So let's all join together in and do that. I'm definitely putting that on my car show list for the ambulance. Yeah, me and Jake are going to be heading out to coffee shop. Join us for that. Win 98.5.

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8: Michigan weather. Quiet and dry tonight. Lows dropping down to about 48 with mostly clear skies. Monday, lots of sunshine. High temps near 71. A beautiful and quiet day. As for Tuesday, we could see some areas of fog early. Otherwise, quiet. Highs near 74. It's Wednesday that we'll start to see some chances of some scattered showers, especially in the second half of the day. High temperatures landing close to 70. Some of the rain could stick around to start off Thursday, but clear out by the time we get to Friday. Southwest Michigan's weather, I'm Storm Teammate Chief Meteorologist Ellen Baca.

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I was a little surprised by that because the guy has been phenomenally successful, especially the last few years. After that, a little bit of a weird political thing or something going on. But yeah, the fact that he hasn't got any nominations, that's a little surprising. But you know what? That's the entertainment business, right? Up and down, up and down. Jason Aldean, Win 98.5.

0: WNWN Coldwater, Battle Creek, Kalamazoo. WCOX, Kalamazoo. W238AL, Portage. But everywhere you go when you download our app, then just say Alexa.
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